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1: Faith Schuler on the Rick Ross Show. Let's check in now with Faith Schuler in America's Music City, Nashville, Tennessee. She has the scoop on Chris Jansen's prayer life. What's up?
2: That's right. Chris Jansen shares the role prayer plays in his house.
3: I mean, we're Christians, so we pray. We wake up in the morning praying, we go to bed night praying, and pray all through the day and try to teach them those kind of things, you know. But that's also something you have to find on your own, you know.
1: Mm-hmm. It's tough to pray on your own, but me and a beer can. I think that was an FGL song. Oh. Sitting here drinking beer, talking God.
2: Amen.
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1: I don't know if you were looking at me or not. 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

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Hey there, it's Rick Rush. 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
1: 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All right, let's check in with Faith Schuler in America's Music City, Nashville, Tennessee. 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
2: Y'all, in a recent interview with the UK's Absolute Radio Country, Zach Top revealed a fun fact. So while he may play guitar with his right hand on the golf course, he's a switch swinger.
3: I'm just confused. I swing right-handed, but I still putt left-handed. So I'm trying to find my way. Maybe I'll switch it around. This year, maybe I'll get better if I swing left-handed and putt right-handed this year.
1: What's that called? Ambidextrous. He's ambidextrous.
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1: Well, I'm ambidextrous too when it comes to eating. 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
1: All right.
2: You could just hit the button.
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0: 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He also hit that talkback mic to leave us a request. What's up, man?
1: Hi, can you play Chevy Silverado by Billy Zimmerman, please? 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
1: Every time I read something about Luke Combs, I find out we have more and more things in common.
2: Yes, that's right. So Luke Combs explains how immature, sounds familiar, his humor is.
3: Oh, gosh. There's a lot of really lowbrow humor going on. If I'm around, we're joking about farts and, like, that kind of stuff, sure. I would say for sure. I don't take anything seriously, to a detriment, almost. I can joke basically about anything, no matter how grim or how happy the situation, like, I can find the humor in anything.
1: Yeah, that's how I am, too. Like, I always know what the joke is, even if something tragic happens. It's just, when can I deliver it?
2: Absolutely terrible.
1: But as soon as it happens, the joke is already formulated in my head.
2: And that took me a while to learn about you, Rick. But now I'm noticing what's really bad is my humor is becoming like yours. I was on the phone with my cousin, and she was like, you just sounded like Rick. And I was like, oh.
1: Poor
2: like
1: thing.
2: She did say that. And I was like, that is so something he would have said.
1: Yeah. So well, good. I'm proud and concerned all at the same time.
2: Me too.
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2: Luke Combs feels a responsibility to give back.
3: You know, if you're in this business, it's your responsibility to give back to, you know, your community and to the fans. And, you know, I've been blessed beyond measure and getting to do something that I love every day. You know, I'm so lucky to do that. And it would just feel wrong to not, at every chance you have, to help somebody else.
1: He's just so genuine. He obviously has some of the comforts of having wealth, but I believe he still lives in a small house in Nashville, like a two-bedroom.
2: Wow.
1: He's just very humble. Like, he's just a good dude. And even we've seen when he finishes a concert, but he didn't think his voice was strong enough or he didn't feel well, he will give them back the money or reschedule the show so they can come back. So he hasn't forgot the folks who brought him there, and that's the fans.
2: Exactly. I love that about him, and so talented, and it's even better when they have a good heart.
1: Yeah, absolutely.
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2: All right, Luke, checking now with Faith Schuler in America's Music City, Nashville, Tennessee. 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
3: Luke Combs feels a responsibility to give back.
4: You know, if you're in this business, it's your responsibility to give back to, you know, your community and to the fans. And, you know, I've been blessed beyond measure and getting to do something that I love every day. You know, I'm so lucky to do that. And it would just feel wrong to not, at every chance you have, to help somebody else.
2: He's just so genuine. He obviously has some of the comforts of having wealth, but I believe he still lives in a small house in Nashville, like a two-bedroom.
3: Wow.
2: He's not, yeah, he's just very humble. Like, he's just a good dude. And even we've seen when he finishes a concert, but he didn't think his voice was strong enough or he didn't feel well, he will give them back the money or reschedule the show so they can come back. So he hasn't forgot the folks who brought him there, and that's the fans.
3: Exactly. I love that about him, and so talented, and it's even better when they have a good heart.
2: Yeah, absolutely.
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7: Well, happy Friday, everybody. It's finally here. Welcome to show number 1736. It's After Midnight, and it's me. I'm your host, Granger Smith. Got so much good country music to play for you this hour. I've got some good news I want to read for you. As always, that's how we kick off the show. And I've also got Ann Hudson coming in here. She's always got some Nashville news to share with us, what's going on out there in Music City. All this here, you know, goes all the way to the sun comes up, but it begins right now at hour number one. It's After Midnight. Hang tight.

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Now, I know it's Friday, and that's already really good news, but how about a good news story to go on top of that? Hang on for two songs, and I'll share some with you.

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was a place to go. Load a truck up, hit the dirt road. Jump the barbed wire, spread the word. 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King and the can and the Marlboro man. Jack and Jim were a few good men. Where you learn how to kiss and cuss and fight too.

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1: 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The injured woman later said that Sailor's bravery and quick thinking literally saved her life.
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Milwaukee's best country, FM 106.1. So I got a topic I want to discuss next hour. I want to hear from y'all on this. What scares you? Call me. We'll talk about this next hour. 866-607-8383.

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1: I'm just calling in to say hey and thank you for all you do. Have a great night.
0: Well, thank you for that encouragement. I appreciate you so much.

0: 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Ann is about to join us with another round of Nashville news. Ann, what do you got coming up?
1: Wow, I saw this article, Granger, talking about how much Ella Langley has made off of her hit song, Choosin' Texas. I've got that story coming up in your Nashville news next.

0: from Nashville's Music Row. It's Ann Hudson.
1: All right, so this is so wild. Granger, I don't know if you've had a chance to listen to Taylor Swift's new songs that she dropped.
2: No.
1: But they're saying one of them in particular could save a life. According to the American Heart Association, they say her new song, Pink Clouding, has the right tempo for hands-only CPR, which is 106 beats per minute. So if you know the song, its beat could actually help you keep the correct rhythm to save a life.

0: saying. So they're saying if you know that song and you're in a crisis, you could lean into that.
1: You started this story with there's a life-saving message. You didn't say it that way, but that's what I heard. I heard you say Taylor Swift has a new song with a life-saving message. It could save a life. And so I'm like, oh, wow. Like, my brain's going kind of crazy. What could this be? You know, is it like some kind of lesson that we could learn? And then it was that.
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7: Welcome to Friday. It's finally here, y'all. After Midnight's on, I'm your host, Granger Smith. Hour number two starts right now. Whatever the reason you're up early or up so late, you're not alone. I'm with you. And I got a whole bunch of good country music to play for you. And I've got this topic. What scares you? What is it that scares you? Call me. 866-607-8383. Share with me. I'll put you on the air. Plus, Earl Dibbles Jr. is coming in to give us another week of Dip 'em and Pick 'em. That's on the way.

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1: Listen, I get it. Not everyone sleeps at night. Some of us think, some of us drive, some of us pray. Granger's with you through it all. Thanks for being a part of the After Midnight family.

0: Thanks for staying up. 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
1: Okay, topic of the hour, what is something that scares you? We're clarifying this. We're not really talking about deep-seated fear. Like we're not talking about my fears that I'm left alone by my spouse.
2: Did have that, though. Dying alone?
1: That's okay. Mm-hmm. But I think it's more lighter than that. I think it's more... What scares you? Yeah. I think there's a difference between the word scare and fear.
2: I agree.
1: Like, you could be scared of heights. You could be scared of deep water. That's me.
2: But I'm fearful of the IRS.
1: Yeah. Fear's deeper. 866-607-8383. What we got?
3: So I'm scared of spiders, especially when they're in my car and they dash at me. It was a one that has orange on its legs. It looked like a tarantula, but it was a little smaller. And it dashed at my face when I picked up this piece of blanket, and it scared me.
1: Yeah, tarantulas.
2: Yeah.
1: I want no part of that. No part of that. No. If I see a little spider walking on this desk, it's not that big a deal.
2: Right.
1: I'm not scared of that. But imagine this. I know you've done this. Walking in the woods, mm-hmm. and you go through a big spider web, mm-hmm. and it gets all in your face. And
2: you don't know where it is.
1: And you think, where is he?
2: He crawls everywhere. That's right.
1: You know, you're like,
2: he quickly made it from my head to my left armpit down to the back of my knee. Yes, just like that.
1: Yeah. And there are times when you see, maybe in the barn, you see... Oh, that's a black widow.
2: Yeah, seeing those two.
1: Okay, then you have a right to be scared. But spiders in general, that's okay. Remember that old movie, Arachnophobia?
2: Oh, yeah. Now, hundreds and thousands of spiders I'd be freaked out by, no matter the size.
1: I think anything in number.
2: Yeah.
1: Anything that swarms.
2: Yeah.
1: Maybe even humans.
2: That too, yes.
1: 866-607-8383.
4: What scares me the most is two things. One, disappointing my wife. And number two, hearing the good Lord say, depart from me, for I do not know you. That's all. Thank you for having us.
1: Matthew 7's a fear that I think is a different category.
2: That is, yeah, exactly.
1: The disappointing your wife, that's kind of heavy too.
2: Well, I think both of those were written into our soul by the Lord when he created us. Yes, there was a reason.
1: Yeah. Yeah, let's go back to spiders. 866-607-8383.
5: 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Just call up at 866-607-8383. 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
1: Here we go, week six picks. Up first, last year's champs, Indiana Hoosiers, is heading out there to the cornfields of Nebraska. Now, you know both these teams is undefeated. I don't remember last time Nebraska's undefeated going into week six. Must have been way back there when they was in the Big Eight. Shoot. Went back and looked, and they ain't played no real teams yet, though. So nobody even knows how good they is. But Indiana, we do. That coach even says, Google me, because it always shows winner next to Indiana. I'm going to keep it there. Winners, Hoosiers. Up next, Georgia Bulldogs rolling into the Roll Tide Alabamas. Just like the last two, both these teams is undefeated, except we know both these teams is really good. Georgia might be the best team in the nation. I don't know. That's right where Alabama fans like it. But I suspect them Bulldogs is leaving town undefeated still. Winners, Georgia. Last one, always a big rivalry. Even though one team looks like they got a high school offense. Shoot, it's a Red River shootout, though. Oklahoma Boomer Sooners and the Texas Longhorn Steers. And that Oklahoma Mateer, he's out there throwing backwards passes in their last game. Shoot, wasn't no receiver or nothing back there. Hey, I didn't think he's doing no trick shots in football. But it's wild, both of them and the Longhorn Steers quarterbacks got almost identical stats. It's like they's twins or something. This game's always a toss-up, but I'm going to say right now, Boomer.
0: Dip'em and Pick'em with Earl Dibbles Jr. For more, follow us on Instagram at After Midnight Granger Smith.
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6: 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I'm Granger Smith, your host. We're going to talk about some things that went down on this day in history coming up, plus some Nashville news with Ann Hudson, stories about those country stars out there in Nashville and what they're up to. 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

FM 106.1. It was on this date that a future country favorite made his very first appearance. We'll talk about that, plus some other things that went down on this day in history coming up.

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1: On this day in history, 1936, Hoover Dam began supplying electricity to Los Angeles. In 1940, John Lennon was born. In 1962, Uganda gained independence from Britain. In 1985, Strawberry Fields, the John Lennon Memorial in New York City's Central Park, was dedicated. In 1993, country singer Scotty McCreery was born. 2009, Barack Obama was announced as the winner of the Nobel Peace Prize. Those are some things that went down on this day in history.
0: It's After Midnight with Granger Smith.
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1: Milwaukee's Best Country, FM 106.1. We've got someone who stays connected to Nashville just for you. Her name is Ann Hudson. Ann, what do you got coming up in Nashville news?
2: So this is cool, Granger. Did you see Shania Twain has five more stories and five new songs to share? I've got that story coming up in your Nashville news next.

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1: Late night country just hits different. And Granger is bringing the soundtrack to your overnight. Thanks for being a part of the After Midnight family.

0: Here's what's new in Nashville. Here's Ann Hudson.
1: So Shania Twain is adding another chapter to Little Miss Twain, an unexpected addition called Little Miss Twain, The Places I'll Go. Arrives October 9th with 5 brand new songs. Shania says sharing stories from her youth made her want to tell more, including the years leading up to signing her record contract in Nashville. The new tracks include Who Do You Love, Tripping on Good Luck, and the title track is The Places I'll Go. Wow, Luke Combs has lost 30 pounds, and one of his big motivators was getting in better shape for hunting season.
2: Down 30 lbs since last time. Obviously, getting healthy is, you know, the main goal, but this has been one of the big motivators for me was to come here. You know, I got up and down with the guys in New Mexico last year, enough to get by, and, you know, I can always be better, I feel like, but I just really wanted to be able to hold my own out here.
1: He recently tagged a 6-point bull on an elk hunt after coming up empty in New Mexico last year, but his long-term goal is about family, staying healthy enough to take his sons on an elk hunt of their own someday.
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6: Third Shifters, hey, you brought it every single night this week, and I could not be more grateful. I'm glad to be here with you. Good morning. I'm Granger Smith, your host of After Midnight. Got this topic. What's your favorite fall food? We're doing like this fall food draft where you get to draft, like, instead of players, fall food. What is it for you? Call me. I'll put you on the air. 866-607-8383. Plus, Earl Dibbles Jr. is coming in to give us another week of Diff'em and Pick'em. That's on the way.

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We're going to talk about this in two songs. What's your favorite fall food? We're doing a fall food draft, and I want to put you in this, so call me. 866-607-8383.

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0: Thanks for staying up. This is After Midnight with Granger Smith.
1: Okay, we've been doing this for several days now. We've been doing a fall food draft.
2: Different than normal topics.
1: Yeah.
2: This right here.
1: And it makes me so hungry every time we get around to this section.
2: Sorry I brought it up.
1: So we are, what are we, Ant-Man? I got the Ant-Man. I've got Ann Hudson sitting with me.
2: All right. You want full list? Right here, right now, Monday. Granger was turkey. Ann was pumpkin spice latte. I was chili. Uh-huh. On Tuesday, I went brisket. Ann went stuffing. Granger, you went pumpkin pie. Mm-hmm. And on Wednesday, Granger, you went chicken and dumplings. Ann went mashed potatoes and gravy. I went hot chocolate. And on Thursday, I went taco soup. Ann went dinner rolls. Granger went pecan pie. So far, the listeners' list is... I'll do that when we get there. So, we need one more to finish out the listeners' draft list.
1: Okay, 866-607-8383. Let's finish out the listeners' draft pick. Call me right now. We'll put you on this list.
3: But you asked about our favorite fall food. Okay, it's the one time a year that my mom makes fried cream corn and turnips.
1: Okay, so remind me, we at four? This is round four?
2: This is round five. This is the last day.
1: Yeah. I mess this up every day. This is round five, and it's me, right? I
2: think it's you.
1: Me.
2: Yeah, it goes to you. Kick this in. Your final pick, man.
1: Oh, man, this is so much pressure. It's so much pressure, but I think I'm going to go another classic and do like a honey baked ham.
2: Oh, good
4: one. Yum. No, that's good.
1: Something I don't really eat that the rest of the year.
2: Yeah. It's just
4: same.
1: Yeah. Okay. And we're going to Ann.
4: Well, since you didn't pick a pie again, I'm going pumpkin pie.
1: No, you can't.
4: Oh,
1: nope.
4: Anytime.
2: Yeah. We had, nope. Yeah,
1: that was my second round pick.
2: That was on Tuesday.
1: Pick.
2: Yep.
1: That was my second round pick.
2: Yeah.
4: No,
2: yeah,
4: I thought you. I'm so mad at myself. Okay, hold on. I'm going cinnamon rolls. Big, glorious cinnamon rolls.
1: That's so good. That's good. I didn't want to put you.
2: You know what we're doing? We're just actually making the menu for Thanksgiving this year, right now on this show. Yeah. That's what we're doing. We're making all of this stuff. Yes.
1: There's a place outside of Kansas City, Lee Summit, Missouri.
4: Mm-hmm. Yeah.
1: And they have a cafe there. It's called Neighbor's Cafe.
2: Okay.
1: And they bring you cinnamon rolls to start the meal, just like another restaurant would bring you rolls.
2: Yeah,
1: they bring you cinnamon rolls, and they are incredible.
4: Yum! I would eat that in a second.
2: And you brought up dinner rolls yesterday; it was on your list for that. Have you ever been to Lambert's Throwed Rolls?
1: No,
2: really?
1: They throw rolls at you?
2: Yeah, they do. No lie.
1: No.
2: Yeah, so they come around with fresh hot rolls, and they go with a cart. And if you raise your hand, you better be ready for a roll to hit that hand, because they are right across the
4: room.
2: No lie.
1: How does John Basir do that if he was a waiter?
2: He threw it backwards. Yeah.
1: Sorry.
4: Yeah.
2: He turned around and threw it backwards.
1: Okay, Ant-Man, your pick.
2: All right, my final pick for fall foods on my list.
1: By the way, pause. Ant, this is not fair. Because Ann and I are sitting here, and you have prepared for this, Ant-Man. You have prepared, and it's not fair, right?
4: Right. We're just pulling it out.
1: Well, whatever you're about to say, you've been prepared. Okay, sorry, go ahead.
2: Let the listeners decide. Mine is beef stew.
4: Yeah, I do like a beef stew.
1: It's a good fall
4: with
1: food,
4: yummy rolls.
1: I'm not going to lie, it's a good draft pick.
2: That's why I'm saying we put all these together. Man, we have one incredible meal.
1: It's really good, man. Yeah, put some of Ann's rolls in there with your... beef stew, mm-hmm.
4: a little
1: pumpkin pie after.
2: That's right.
4: Are y'all a roll dipper? Do you dip your rolls in your beef stew?
1: Oh yeah.
2: First, it's smothered in butter. Come on, the roll. Yeah, it's
1: drenched
2: in butter.
1: And your mashed potatoes and gravy.
2: Oh yeah,
4: that's good too. Yeah. Oh my gosh, I cannot wait.
1: Why are
4: to
1: we
4: gain
1: torturing ourselves
4: in November?
1: To gain 20 pounds
2: just from talking about it. Okay, these are all going.
4: I will say, I'm so pretty strict on myself throughout the year, but man, it gets to November, December, I'm like, all bets are off.
1: It's okay, because we're wearing hoodies
2: it's
1: and
2: what
1: coats,
2: sweaters for.
1: You know?
2: That's right.
4: Yes, I love it.
2: Man. All right, so these are all going up. Granger's picks, Ann's picks, my picks. I'm throwing them all up on our Instagram, so go vote for who has the best overall picks.
1: Okay, great.
4: Pick Ann.
2: It's After Midnight, Granger Smith on Instagram. This has been fun this week.
1: It's been good, man.
4: Yeah, so fun. Good.
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1: Some say we're old-fashioned. We like to say we were raised right. 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
1: Hey, Granger, this is Greg. I'm from Virginia. I am delivering fuel to numerous gas stations, rural farms, and Wawa. Anyways, I love listening to you. I love country music. You're doing a good job, man. Appreciate you, man. Thank you, man.
0: What's up, Greg? You're doing good work out there, brother. Thank you for listening to After Midnight.

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1: Here we go, week six picks. Up first, last year's champs, Indiana Hoosiers, is heading out there to the cornfields of Nebraska. Now, you know both these teams is undefeated. I don't remember last time Nebraska's undefeated going into week six. Must have been way back there when they was in the Big Eight. Shoot. Went back and looked, and they ain't played no real teams yet, though. So nobody even knows how good they is. But Indiana, we do. That coach even says, Google me, because it always shows winner next to Indiana. I'm going to keep it there. Winners, Hoosiers. Up next, Georgia Bulldogs rolling into the Roll Tide Alabamas. Just like the last two, both these teams is undefeated. Except we know both these teams is really good. Georgia might be the best team in the nation. I don't know. That's right where Alabama fans like it. But I suspect them Bulldogs is leaving town undefeated still. Winners, Georgia. Last one, always a big rivalry. Even though one team looks like they got a high school offense. Shoot, it's a Red River shootout, though. Oklahoma Boomer Sooners and the Texas Longhorn Steers. And that Oklahoma Mateer, he's out there throwing backwards passes in their last game. Shoot, wasn't no receiver or nothing back there. Hey, I didn't think he's doing no trick shots in football. But it's wild, both of them and the Longhorn Steers quarterbacks got almost identical stats. It's like they's twins or something. This game's always a toss-up, but I'm going to say right now, Boomer.
0: Yeah, yeah. Dip 'em and Pick 'em with Earl Dibbles Jr. For more, follow us on Instagram at After Midnight Granger Smith.
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7: Finally Friday, early risers. What's up? Welcome to After Midnight with me, your host, Granger Smith. So grateful you guys have made this America's favorite radio program. Now, I've got some good news besides that I want to read for you, hopefully put a smile on your face early on a Friday. And then Nashville news, Ann Hudson's going to have you covered on that. 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All of this coming up soon this hour. 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

0: 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Hang on for two songs, and I'll share some with you.
1: He's a ranch hand in a pinch, man. Hotter than the red on the cattle brand. Cause she's a gold digger with a quick trigger. A cast iron skillet swinging lid flipper.

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1: 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The injured woman later said that Sailor's bravery and quick thinking literally saved her life.
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1: 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I'm up all night, getting ready to head on home.
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0: 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Ann is about to join us with another round of Nashville news and what he got coming up.
1: Wow, I saw this article, Granger, talking about how much Ella Langley has made off of her hit song, Choosin' Texas. I've got that story coming up in your Nashville news next.

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0: 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It's Ann Hudson.
1: So as you know, Ella Langley's Choosin' Texas has been a massive hit, and Billboard is estimating that it's generated nearly $13.9 million. That calculation includes digital sales, audio and video streams, and of course, radio airplay. The song has spent 25 now, I think, at number one, and the money just keeps on adding up. That's the total estimated revenue, though, not obviously Ella's personal payday, but hey, how amazing is that? Moral of the story, we need to write a hit song. Wow, Luke Combs has lost 30 pounds, and one of his big motivators was getting in better shape for hunting season.
2: Down 30 lbs since last time. Obviously, getting healthy is, you know, the main goal, but this has been one of the big motivators for me, was to come here. You know, I got up and down with the guys in New Mexico last year, enough to get by, and, you know, I can always be better, I feel like, but I just really wanted to be able to hold my own out here.
1: He recently tagged a 6-point bull on an elk hunt after coming up empty in New Mexico last year, but his long-term goal is about family, staying healthy enough to take his sons on an elk hunt of their own someday.
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1: Ann with an E.
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4: 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Mm-hmm.

FM 106.1. Hey, thanks for sharing your Friday, or at least part of it, here with me on After Midnight, y'all. Before you take off and get that Friday started, let me remind you, God is great and He is worthy of our praise. I'm Granger Smith, coming to y'all from the Yee Yee Farm in Central Texas. 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
6: 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Welcome, y'all. I'm Granger Smith, your host. Thank you for making this America's favorite radio program. We're going to talk about some things that went down on this day in history coming up, plus some Nashville news, stories about your favorite stars out there in Nashville with Ann Hudson. All of this here on this final hour of Friday's edition. Hang tight. 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

Milwaukee's best country, FM 106.1. It was on this date that a future country favorite made his very first appearance. We'll talk about that, plus some other things that went down on this day in history coming up.

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0: It all went down on this day. It's time for This Day in History with Granger Smith.
1: On this day in history, 1936, Hoover Dam began supplying electricity to Los Angeles. In 1940, John Lennon was born. In 1962, Uganda gained independence from Britain. In 1985, Strawberry Fields, the John Lennon Memorial in New York City's Central Park, was dedicated. In 1993, country singer Scotty McCreery was born. 2009, Barack Obama was announced as the winner of the Nobel Peace Prize. Those are some things that went down on this day in history.
0: It's After Midnight with Granger Smith.
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FM 106.1. You are the heroes working that third shift, keeping the world going. Thank you for letting me be a little part of your Friday shift. 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
1: Hey, Granger. Hey, man, this is Randy in South Carolina. Hey, just getting into work. Hey, listen to you every morning on my way in. And, hey, man, you're doing a heck of a job. Appreciate it, brother. Keep the tunes a-flowing, and, hey, we'll keep it going. That's what I'm talking about.
0: Buddy, I sure appreciate you, Randy. Thank you for calling.

0: FM 106.1. We've got someone who stays connected to Nashville just for you. Her name is Ann Hudson. Ann, what do you got coming up in Nashville news?
1: So this is cool, Granger. Did you see Shania Twain has five more stories and five new songs to share? We've got that story coming up in your Nashville news next.

0: Here's what's new in Nashville. Here's Ann Hudson.
1: So Shania Twain is adding another chapter to Little Miss Twain, an unexpected addition called Little Miss Twain, The Places I'll Go. Arrives October 9th with 5 brand new songs. Shania says sharing stories from her youth made her want to tell more, including the years leading up to signing her record contract in Nashville. The new tracks include Who Do You Love, Tripping on Good Luck, and the title track is The Places I'll Go. Wow, Luke Combs has lost 30 pounds, and one of his big motivators was getting in better shape for hunting season.
2: Down 30 lbs since last time. Obviously, getting healthy is, you know, the main goal, but this has been one of the big motivators for me, was to come here. I got up and down with the guys in New Mexico last year, enough to get by, and, you know, I can always be better, I feel like, but I just really wanted to be able to hold my own out here.
1: He recently tagged a 6-point bull on an elk hunt after coming up empty in New Mexico last year, but his long-term goal is about family, staying healthy enough to take his sons on an elk hunt of their own someday.
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0: Still mild, high near 72, inland 68, lakeside with a southeast breeze. Overnight tonight, clearing out, dropping down to around 56, back near 80, but cooler lakeside on Saturday. I'm Fox 6 Chief Meteorologist Rob Haswell.
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0: FM 106.1 is Milwaukee's best country. I had F-150s on my mind when I said that because Bailey Zimmerman doing Chevy Silverado, I remember seeing a poll where the Chevy Silverado is one of the most mentioned vehicles in country songs, and I think only the F-150, Ford F-150 beats it. It's Scott and Shannon. Good morning. My mind bounces around, especially on Friday.
1: Yeah, we're starting off on a strong note here. But yes, exactly. We're excited because it's Friday and excited to have you with us. So thank you for joining. Lots going on the show today, including your chance to win the Red Clay Strays tickets. That's it. 7:40 with Battle of the Burbs. I also have a great good stuff story for you today. If you're looking for something fun to do this weekend, that's Halloween themed and it's giving
0: always
1: back to something pretty special. So 6:30 this morning, join us for that. Right now, let's take a look at your drive-in construction. The only issue, it seems like. Bonnie, what's going on?
2: Well, construction our only obstacle, and that's still an issue on westbound Capitol that remains closed at 41 with construction until 7 o'clock. Traffic diverts via the exit and entrance ramps until then. 794 westbound, the exit ramp to Plankinton Avenue closed with roadwork until 6. I'm Bonnie Green, and that's your latest total traffic.

0: Milwaukee's Best Country with Scott and Shannon, trending on the tens around the corner. Shannon, you're flying in a week or two, right?
1: Yes, I am.
0: What do you think Milwaukee's Mitchell International lands as the most stressful airports in the U.S.?
1: Oh, I love Mitchell. It's got to be down on the list.
0: We'll see if you're right, coming up in trending.
1: All right, that's on the way after Luke Combs. Here's Fast Car.

0: Milwaukee's best country, FM 106.1. It's Trending on the 10th with Scott and Shannon.
1: All right, Scott, I still stick with my answer. I do not think Mitchell is on the most stressful airports.
2: Well, it's on the list, but it's actually not up there, like, number one where you think it is, which is good, right? We begin, though, with We Energies. Hey, we're getting a few bucks back on this month's electric bill. The utility announced yesterday they're going to return $32 million because of fuel costs coming in lower than expected. And you're thinking, $32 million? That's about $14 per bill taken off either your October or November bill.
1: We don't get the $32 million back?
2: You get a portion, a very small portion of that $32 million back. Our weather in southeastern Wisconsin is going to be unusually mild for the next several months. That, according to NOAA, they monitor things like the climate and hurricanes. They say the reason is this historic Super El Nino system in the Pacific Ocean. They also predict we'll see more rain and less snow this winter. And Dallas-Fort Worth International Airport is ranked as the most stressful airport in the country, according to Google Trends. They studied the 55 largest airports in the U.S. And they based it on things like travel time from downtown, delays, lost luggage.
1: Okay.
2: Dallas-Fort Worth, number one. Chicago's O'Hare, second most stressful airport.
1: Interesting.
2: We were middle of the pack. Mitchell International finished 27th out of the 55 airports. Salt Lake City was the least stressful airport to fly through.
1: I've never been.
2: I've been there once only because we had to make an emergency landing. Don't want to talk about it. In sports, it's game one. Brewers, Dodgers, National League Championship Series Sunday night at AmFam Field. That's a 7 o'clock start. The Miz will be on the mound for Milwaukee. Start time for game two, Monday, 4 p.m. Monday afternoon. The Packers host their rivals, the Bears, this Sunday at Lambeau. They'll be wearing their rivalry uniforms. Green with alabaster pants.
1: Love it.
2: That's kind of an off-white, right?
1: Yeah, it just makes us sound fancy.
2: I know, alabaster. You can hear it on 95.7 Big FM. Kickoff for that game is at noon. That's Trending on the 10s, brought to you by Hiller Ford, your Milwaukee Ford dealer.
1: Do you have an e-bike? Or maybe your kids do? There's definitely something you're going to want to be made aware of. And Scott's got that info for you coming up in 6 minutes. New little rule going into place.

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0: FM 106.1 is Milwaukee's best country with Scott and Shannon. Good morning. This week, Shannon, the Greenfield Common Council voted to ban e-bikes and e-scooters sidewalks.
1: Okay.
0: And on park walkways. Now, we're in Greenfield, FM 106. I haven't seen any scooters or e-bikes rolling up and down Howard Avenue here in the middle of the
1: night. We also don't have sidewalks near us, though, too.
0: We don't out here, no. But Greenfield obviously has a lot of sidewalks and some great parkways. Root River comes to mind, right?
1: I don't know why this wouldn't have been a thing in the past anyways, because technically biking, you're not even supposed to be on sidewalks.
0: I guess a lot of cities and villages are starting to do this. Greenfield said it was time because they didn't have speed limits for e-bikes either. They put that in now, too, because I've seen them going down my street. Some of those e-bikes can really fly.
1: Well, and I know that they're becoming more popular, too, so a lot of kids are going out together, so you get, you know, a group of five friends that are going, they're practically taking over.
0: I did. So it's like a gang of e-bikes?
1: Yeah.
0: Now, I do see Lime scooters in the city of Milwaukee in the middle. As I'm going through, I'll see, you know, somebody riding up and down the side of the road or in the bike lane or on sidewalks, you know, trying to get to where they're going. When I did that Wheel and Sprocket bike show this April, I couldn't believe the prices on some of these e-bikes. You can get a Harley for less money.
1: Yeah.
0: It was. I saw one in front of me that was $2,800, and I asked the guy, a bike vendor next to me, he said, that's low end at this show. Some of these you can get for $7,000-$8,000.
1: That's insane.
0: Yeah.
1: Could you imagine, if your kids ask you for that for Christmas, what are you telling them?
0: I'm telling them they make more money than I am. Go get your own.
1: Hey, there you go.

0: FM 106.1 is Milwaukee's best country with Scott and Shannon. Wow, these summer-like temperatures continue. Today, right around 70, Shannon, but how about 82 tomorrow and close to 80 again on Sunday? They said during the Packers-Bears game at Lambeau, it's going to probably crack 80 degrees.
1: When do we get that during football weather?
0: Yeah.
1: Or football season.
0: I guess, you know, it happens every once in a while in October, but this is pretty rare.
1: Wow. That's incredible. So hopefully that forecast is putting you in a good mood. If not, we've got a great story of something else that you could do this weekend to lift your spirits. There is a Halloween-themed yard that you should go and visit because this family's putting it on for a good reason. Find out more coming up next. Let's check in with Bonnie. Bonnie, seems like the roads are doing pretty well this morning, right?
2: Well, construction still causing issues on westbound Capitol at 41. That's closed with road work. Traffic diverts via the exit and entrance ramps until 7 o'clock. 94 eastbound stall on the right shoulder before Highway SS. And eastbound Capitol has a right lane closed at Mayfair long term until March. I'm Bonnie Green, and that's your latest total traffic.
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2: Are you looking for something fun to do this weekend? You should head down to Caledonia and check out this really cool Halloween display. So the Shink's Haunted Yard gets everyone excited for Halloween. And apparently they've been planning it since November 1st of last year, naturally. With the help of a dozen volunteers, J.J. Shinkowicz and his dad got their display up and ready to go. 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
2: 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And that's the good stuff on FM 106.1, brought to you by Billy Goat Roofing. 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
4: We're going to Nashville for my husband's birthday.
2: Oh, that's awesome. 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
2: Woohoo! Sounds like a fun time. Well, happy birthday, Eric. Hope you guys travel safely. As always, you can do the same thing Jessica did. 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

0: FM 106.1 is Milwaukee's best country with Scott and Shannon. Shannon always finds these clever little angles for game time. Any way she can put me down, she finds it. Today, we're getting into the spooky season, so I guess it's going to be Halloween themed.
1: Yeah, you need to start getting your inspiration for your costumes later on this month if you haven't already decided. And we're going to dip our toes back into years past to see if you can remember what the most popular costumes were then.
0: Oh, boy.
1: Don't worry. I realize it's Friday, so it's multiple choice.
0: Oh, thank you.
1: Play along with us coming up next. Your Friday commute is getting a little busier, specifically if you're driving 94. Bonnie, what's going on?
2: An accident, 76th Street at West Mill Road. 94 westbound starting to back up between 35th Street and Mitchell Boulevard. 94 eastbound before Highway SS, a disabled vehicle on the right shoulder. And westbound Capitol still closed at 41 with road work. Traffic diverts via the accident entrance ramps until 7. I'm Bonnie Green, and that's your latest total traffic.
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0: 96.1 is Milwaukee's best country. Nice sunrise this morning. We had a few raindrops overnight, and there's a chance of a little bit of rain today. High 68, 55 tonight, 82 and sunshine tomorrow. 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
1: How well do you know your Halloween costumes from years past? Because we might be able to use some of these as inspiration for the one you're going to wear in a couple of weeks. We're going to test your knowledge right after Jelly Roll.

0: FM 106.1 is Milwaukee's best country with Scott and Shannon. Good morning. Game time. Friday edition. Happy Halloween, I guess.
1: That's right. Halloween's far enough away that you're probably not thinking about this quite yet, but it's close enough that you should be. What are you going to dress up as for Halloween this year? You don't really dress up, do you, Scott?
0: No.
1: Okay. Well, some of the most popular options for this year include Bad Bunny's Super Bowl, you know, the performance shrub that, like, the dancers that were walking around.
0: Yeah.
1: Taylor Swift at the Knicks game with her Stevie Nicks shirt.
0: Sure.
1: And then, of course, Dolly Parton. I want you to think on this, and we're going to get your answer after we play the game, Scott. Your favorite Halloween costume that you have ever dressed up as. And in the meantime, we're going to see if you can identify the most popular Halloween costume from some of these important years in your life. 1982. What's the significance there, Scott?
0: 1982 was the year I graduated high school.
1: Okay, what was the most popular Halloween costume the year you graduated high school? Was it E.T., Annie, or the Smurfs?
0: Oh, I think it has to be E.T.
1: E.T. is correct.
0: Was that the year that movie came out?
1: Elliot. I think it was.
0: Okay.
1: Yeah. All right, 1991, significance?
0: The year I got married.
1: All right, love it. What was the most popular Halloween costume during that year? The Terminator, Teenage Mutant Ninja Turtles, or Freddy Krueger?
0: Well, Freddy Krueger would have been much earlier than that. The Ninja Turtles come back every couple of years, so I'll go with the Terminator.
1: Terminator
0: is that right?
1: Is correct. 2 points on the board.
0: I'll be back.
1: 1992. Why was this important in your life, Scott?
0: 1992.
1: Hello?
0: There's your you were born.
1: The year I was born. Catwoman, the Genie in Aladdin, or Barney?
0: I hope it's not Barney, but I'll say Barney.
1: Barney is correct. Why do you hope it's not Barney? I got a few more
0: spent
1: for you.
0: Way too many hours watching Barney in those days.
1: 1994. What was the importance there?
0: 1994. The significance of that for me was that was my first year here at FM 106.
1: And
0: Kylie was born.
1: And Kylie was born. Yeah. Okay. Power Rangers, Bart Simpson, Jurassic Park characters.
0: Oh boy. How about Power Rangers?
1: Power Rangers, incorrect. Our first incorrect answer.
0: On Jurassic Park?
1: No.
0: Oh.
1: Bart Simpson, actually. All right, you can probably guess where I'm going with this. Where's my next year? What's my next year after 1994?
0: Are you going to my second child, 1998?
1: 1998. Was it Ghostface, Mulan, or South Park characters?
0: Oh, wow. Wish I remember what years these things came out. Well, Ghostface was wildly popular because of those movies, so I'll go with Ghostface from Scream.
1: Ghostface is correct.
0: Yes!
1: A winning score for Scott Dolphin on the game today.
0: Woo! Okay, solid.
1: And
0: thanks.
1: The fact that you knew all of the important years in your life.
0: I hesitated on your birth date, but...
1: It's a very important year in your life.
0: I didn't know you very well then, in 1992.
1: Yeah, that'd be weird, right? All right, well, I do want to hear what the favorite thing that you have ever dressed up as, too. We're going to do that right after Luke Combs for Sleepless in a Hotel Room.

0: FM 106.1 is Milwaukee's best country with Scott and Shannon. Good morning as we're wrapping up game time.
1: Game time's done. Yeah, Scott won. But I do want to hear, what is your favorite costume you have ever worn?
0: I had to think hard about this. Every year, buycostumes.com, which is based in New Berlin, used to bring us awesome store-bought costumes.
1: Yeah.
0: And I had a lot of them. But my favorite one, we used to go to our neighbor's Halloween party. It was just one of those father time masks. I had my Goodwill plaid blazer on, stuffed a pillow under my shirt. I did my hands and arms and makeup that looked like I was 80 years old. And nobody knew me the whole night. I even ordered...
1: Nobody knew that it was you.
0: They didn't know it was me. I even ordered a beer I never drink from the bar. And I just, you know, and so I never spoke. And I just walked around and people were giving me the weirdest look.
1: This is a good challenge. We should do this, like coming into work one day and see which of us can go unrecognized for the entire day. Probably both of us would win because nobody's ever in our building.
0: That's right. I was just going to say that.
1: But it would be a lot of fun. That's a cool little game to play with your friends this Halloween.
0: That was awesome.
1: I love that. That is really cool. We'd love to hear your favorite Halloween costume that you've ever dressed up in. You can hit the talkback mic and let us know on the iHeartRadio app. We got to check traffic because it seems like there's an accident out there. Bonnie, where is that located?
2: An accident, 76th Street north of West Appleton Avenue, 94 westbound stop and go between 35th Street and Mitchell Boulevard, 94 eastbound before Highway SS, still a stall on the right shoulder, and westbound Capitol remains closed at 41 with road work. You divert via exit and entrance ramps until 7. I'm Bonnie Green, and that's your latest total traffic.

0: FM 106.1 is Milwaukee's best country with Scott and Shannon. Friday, let's get it over with. We start the weekend.
1: Yeah, and we'll kick it off with an hour of commercial-free country. Lady A kicking that off for you, thanks to NicolayLaw.com. As soon as Scott tells us what's up and trending.
0: After the divorce, Jelly Roll and Bunny's house in Nashville is for sale. Wow, what a house and what a price. We'll talk about that in Trending on the 10th.
1: Oh boy, I can't wait to find out how much it costs. That's on the way after Just a Kiss.

0: this country. FM 106.1. It's Trending on the 10th with Scott and Shannon.
1: Scott, what's the price tag on that house? Like, can we afford it?
2: No. We'll get to that in a second. We start in Milwaukee, though, just 3 days after a naked man was spotting walking down an alley in the Sherman Park neighborhood. Another naked person was walking down the street yesterday on the northwest side. A public worker spotted this person, called Milwaukee police, who picked them up and dropped them off at a mental health facility. A lot of naked people out there walking around, Shannon. I don't get it.
1: Wow.
2: Is that part of a Halloween costume?
1: No, I don't think so.
2: Jelly Roll's Tennessee home that he shared with his wife, Bunny XO, is on the market. It's in Franklin, just outside Nashville. $7.5 million. But you get 5 bedrooms and 6.5 baths.
1: Is that the farm acreage that they got, too? Or is that something separate? I think that's something separate.
2: It doesn't say how many acres are involved, but the house itself is probably 3-4 acres. I don't know. It's a lot of square footage.
1: Yeah, no kidding.
2: So, yeah, I mean, I don't know what the 30-year fixed monthly payment would be on that.
1: It's out of my budget.
2: Okay. Sports, Brewers-Dodgers game one of the NLCS Sunday night at American Family Field. Of course, you have the 214th meeting between the Packers and Bears. You can hear that Sunday on 95.7 Big FM. And the Milwaukee Admirals kick off their home portion of the season tomorrow night at Panther Arena. It's going to be an exciting year. Here's ADS President John Greenberg.
3: Got a lot of guys that were rookies last year. The best thing about rookies when they come back the second year is they're not rookies anymore. It's got a lot of players who I think are going to be Nashville prospects and number one draft picks, and it's going to be an exciting year of hockey.
2: Greeny told us they for their promotions, instead of the usual bobblehead, which they have some of those as well, but they have a bobble fist from one of their enforcers. I want a bobble fist. That's unique. I like that.
1: You want one made of you?
2: No, no, not my fist. Are you kidding? Look at these
1: delicate porcelain hands. What are you talking about?
2: Admirals open the home season tomorrow night at Panther Arena. 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
1: I can pretty much guarantee that this was your favorite day in school growing up. So let's see if I'm right here. That's coming up in 6.

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1: It used to be so exciting when you would get to go to school and you realized it was field trip day. This is the enthusiasm I saw from my niece the other day. So she was all excited because she had just gotten done with school. They went to a field trip and I asked her where they went and she said the park. And I'm like, what? You went to the park? Like, I would go to museums growing up. You went to a park. They went to the library, too. But I'm just like, they've gone to pumpkin patches. That's cool. They've gone to the zoo. Like, all these different places.
0: Yeah.
1: I don't remember field trips being that cool when I was a kid.
0: No, you didn't go to the zoo?
1: We went to the zoo, I think, once or twice. But we had to do, like, assignments while we were there, too.
0: My kids got to go to the pumpkin patch because I remember them coming home with pumpkins. They got to go to Admirals games. There was always...
1: They went to Admirals games? Yeah. Oh, yeah, because there's school days.
0: They do MPS days where it's all kids.
1: I don't think we did that.
0: Kylie, my daughter's a teacher, they're going to go to the Nutcracker.
1: What? That's so cool.
0: During the holiday season.
1: And I'm sure your daughter's really excited about that.
0: Yeah, she is. Yeah,
1: she used to be in the Nutcracker.
0: She used to grow up in that stuff, yeah.
1: What was the coolest field trip that you went on growing up?
0: Well, I thought when you asked me this question, our eighth grade class trip was to Chicago.
1: Ooh, big time.
0: Which this first time I ever went up, you know, the Sears Tower, wherever it's called, the Willits Tower, which was amazing. But I think my favorite of all time, I think it was in fifth grade. And every Friday, like in the last month of school, we got to go to a different business of some sort. We went to a bee farm.
1: What? That's awesome.
0: I will never forget that. This massive hive, they had it behind glass, and we got to watch the bees work. And then we went out into the fields to the little white, you know, beehives, and they let us taste the honey. I thought, this is the coolest thing ever. I've changed. I don't want to be a firefighter anymore. I'm going to be a bee farmer when I grow up.
1: How'd that work out for you?
0: Not so well, as far as it did. But I still like honey.
1: That's awesome.
0: I think that's the first time I ever tasted honey in my life.
1: That's so cool. All right, now we got to hear from you. What was the coolest field trip that you've been on, or even one that your kids have been on? 414-799-1061. Commercial free now, thanks to NicolaiLaw.com.

0: FM 106.1 is Milwaukee's best country. That's Morgan Wallen. We're Scott and Shannon talking about your awesome field trips that you've taken over the years.
1: What I am gathering is that kids these days go on way cooler field trips than we did growing up, unless we just don't remember them as well, because we've actually got Kristen and Smurf calling in, both of them talking about their kids. Let's start with Kristen in Oconomowoc. Where were your daughter's favorite field trips?
2: I would say, my girls, both of them were like Brewers games. Like they go, I think second graders go for that weather day.
1: Oh, cool.
2: And then they go to the Lake Country Dachshunds game. Yeah, and then my daughter, it was her junior year, got to go to Nashville actually with the choir, the high school choir.

0: got to see the most amazing things, and I'm very sad I did not chaperone.
1: Well, I don't feel so good about my bee farm anymore after
2: hearing
1: that.
2: Yeah, no kidding.
0: I don't know if the kids go. I know for Girl Scouts, a Girl Scout field trip, we did the Honey Acres, the bee farm. It's called Honey Acres. It's in, like, Ashapenish area.
1: Oh, wow.
2: Well, there you go, Scott. You can relive your favorite.
1: I would like to do that. I've always wanted to get back to the bee farm. All right, Kristen, we appreciate the call. Thank you. And now we have Smurf in Waukesha. You have an international field trip you want to talk about?
3: My son's favorite trip was he got to go to Paris in the eighth grade with his eighth grade teacher.
1: Wow.
3: His teacher was, it was his French teacher. And every year she took a group of kids to Paris for Easter.
2: That is awesome. Can you imagine doing that in eighth grade? Like, I went to London when I was a junior.
1: Oh, good for you.
2: For a class trip. It was, yeah, but it was like whoever wanted to, you sign up, you pay for it, that okay. sort of thing. But to do that in eighth grade, I couldn't fathom. That's awesome.
1: My kids had the opportunity to go to France when they were in fifth or sixth grade.
2: Wow.
1: Yeah, Kylie thought she didn't want to do it. It's too young. Sam did it, and he's over there for like 3 weeks.
2: Do you like it?
1: Yeah, all of his classmates are with him, too. A bunch of kids went together. So you went to London. What'd you do? Did you go to Piccadilly Circus?
2: We did go to Piccadilly Circus. Thank you very much. I can show you all the pictures. They're up on my Facebook.
1: I'd love to see that. I'm jealous.
2: Well, we love hearing some of your field trips. I am like bound and determined, though, to recreate Scott's favorite field trip now. So we might have to visit that bee farm in Ashapen, unless there's one closer. This could be fun.
1: I'd love it.

0: Best Country with Scott and Shannon. Good morning. As we get close to Battle of the Burbs.
1: Scott, I've got a Battle of the Burbs question for you.
0: Oh, you do?
1: Do you remember who won Battle of the Burbs yesterday? What city?
0: Was it...
1: Out of time, sorry. West Dallas.
0: I was going to say West Dallas. For some reason, I had South Milwaukee on my mind.
1: No, Josh and West Dallas ended up winning yesterday. So we're going to see who takes that crown today. Maybe it could be your city. 414-799-1061.
0: I've got a Halloween-themed movie question. So if you're into that sort of thing, pick me today on Battle of the Burbs.
1: Are you campaigning for people to choose you as their teammates?
0: I need a win.
1: Stupid low here, dude.

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0: 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It's Battle of the Burbs with Scott and Shannon.
1: Battle of the Burbs today. Wendy is going to be representing what city, Wendy?
2: New Berlin.
1: All right, and you're taking on Colleen from where, Colleen?
2: Brookfield.
1: Ooh, Battle of Waukesha County here.
3: Wendy, Shannon calls it New Berlin.
1: I live in New Berlin, Wendy.
3: You just said it. I live in New Berlin.
1: I do not say that. All right, so Wendy, you actually get the choice today. Do you want questions from Scott or Shannon?
2: Well, I'm going to go with Shannon because everyone always picks Scott. No offense.
3: They do?
1: I appreciate that. Thank you for your pity choice, Wendy. All right, here we go. Your first one, Wendy. Tony the Tiger is a mascot for which cereal?
2: Frosted Flakes.
1: Frosted Flakes is correct.
3: Best voice ever, by the way. Tony the Tiger. I mean, he should have been on the radio. Colleen and Brookfield, your first question. Going to go Halloween movies here. What movie brought us Jack Skellington and Oogie Boogie?
2: Nightmare Before Christmas?
3: That's it. Nightmare Before Christmas. Is it a Christmas movie? Is it a Halloween movie?
1: It can be both. All right, tie game at the end of round one. Wendy in New Berlin, I have a Halloween candy question for you. Which candy was originally known as chicken feed? It's multiple choice here. You can choose either A, taffy, B, candy corn, or C, Charleston chews.
2: That would be candy corn.
1: Candy corn is correct.
3: Mm, man.
1: Gross.
3: Got a couple bags at Walgreens the other day waiting for me at home. Yeah, yum.
1: Do you guys like the actual candy corn or do they have to be the pumpkins? Because I think my mom likes the pumpkins for
3: it. Yeah. All of it. Even the little ones with the haystacks and the witches and all that stuff.
1: Wendy, Colleen?
2: I like the original, but pumpkin's not bad either. But right. Nothing wrong with the classic.
1: Okay.
3: All right, Colleen, country music question for you. This singer is known for hits like Barefoot, Blue Jean Night, and Beachin'. Who is that?
2: Oh, gosh, I know.
1: Out of time. I'm sorry, Colleen. Wendy in New Berlin, you can steal it.
2: Oh, it's escaping me right now, too.
3: Jake Owen is that guy. Yeah, Jake Owen.
1: All right, 2-1 as we head into the third round. Wendy in New Berlin, if you get this question, you will seal up the win. What team will the Brewers play this Sunday?
2: The Dodgers.
1: Dodgers. Is correct. Are you booing Wendy Dodgers?
3: Well, both. I'm booing Wendy because she didn't pick me, but I'm booing the Dodgers mostly.
1: Wendy, congratulations. You are going to see the Red Clay Strays at the Rush Center in Green Bay August 5th.
2: That's my birthday, too.
3: So awesome.
1: It's perfect.
3: Happy birthday.
1: Thank you both for playing Battle of the Burbs. We're going to do it again Monday, thanks to Old Fashioned Roofing.
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1: Yeah, don't forget to come see me at Red Rock beforehand, 5:30 to 6:30 for your last chance at tickets.
3: You pointed at me like you were mad or something.
1: No, it was like, let me talk.
3: Okay. Co Wetzel, here he is with Ella Langley from FM 106.1.

0: FM 106.1. Nice snapping right on key there.
1: Thank you.
0: Not on key, on beat. It's Scott and Shannon. We have clouds right now. Maybe a shower or two today. Otherwise, partly sunny with highs in the upper 60s. Then we really heat up. 83 for the high tomorrow and upper 70s on Sunday.
1: That's good because we got a lot going on this weekend, part of which I'm sure you're going to be talking about in trending.
0: Yes, I am. In fact, the Admirals fire up their season this weekend. We're going to hear from President John Greenberg in trending.
1: That weather forecast you gave is perfect for hockey.
0: It is. I hope the coolant's working well under the ice.
1: Yeah, that's right. It's on the way for you. Trending's coming up in 6 minutes.

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1: It's going to be hot outside, but chilly in the Panther Arena this weekend. It's usually not comfortable, but the ice is going
2: to
1: be chilly.
2: Not the mood, though. That'll be fun. We'll get to that in a second. We begin speaking of chilly or hot. We Energy's customers are getting a few dollars back in this month's electric bill. They announced they're returning $32 million to customers because fuel costs came in lower than expected. Don't get too excited, but it's something. That means you're going to get about $14 taken off either your October or November bill.
1: That's a sub.
2: It's something. The Greenfield Common Council has voted to ban e-bikes and e-scooters on sidewalks and parkways, or on park walkways, and they're also going to mandate speed limits for scooters and e-bikes. The mayor said, quote, people shouldn't be taken out by a scooter while they're walking down the sidewalk. That's a fair point, fair statement. In sports, it's a busy weekend, man. Brewers host the Dodgers in Game 1 of the NLCS Sunday night at American Family Field. The Miz is on the mound. Game 2 is Monday at 4.
1: Scott Dolphin will be in the crowd.
2: I will. It's a tough decision because Packers play the Bears at Lambeau this Sunday, too.
1: Yeah.
2: That's a noon game. What a sports day. Packers-Bears at noon. Brewers-Dodgers at 7.
1: Good news. Badgers have a bye this week.
2: They do. Admirals don't have a bye. Their first home game is Saturday night. We talked to President John Greenberg about some of the awesome promotions they have this year.
3: Yeah, I think what I'm going to have a lot of fun with is going to be Kyle Marino bobble fist night. His fists go. His head doesn't move, but his fists go. That's going to be on our Hockey Fights Cancer Night on December 11th.
2: I love that.
1: Kyle Marino. A bobble fist.
2: Hockey, yeah, so it's a bobble fist. So you get him, you get his likeness, but you get the fist bobbling, bobble, bobble, bobble. That's Trending on the 10s from FM 106.1.
1: Seems like traffic is always backing up this time of the day. Bonnie, what's going on?
4: 94 westbound stop at 35th Street to Mitchell Boulevard. 4394 southbound at National Avenue, a stall on the right shoulder. 894 43 westbound delays 27th to 68th. And 94 eastbound 76th Street to Hawley, still backing up. And then Stadium Interchange to 27th. I'm Bonnie Green, and that's your latest total traffic.
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1: Do you think that Choosin' Texas is going to come back, or do you think that Taylor Swift is going to stay at number one?
0: I think Choosin' Texas has more life in it, because it's done that before. It hasn't been six consecutive weeks at number one. It'll drop off, come back, drop off, come back.
1: Yeah, Mariah Carey does not stay at number one all throughout the entire year. She just comes back to number one when the holiday season gets back.
0: That's right.
1: Rolling into Dan and Shay, this is Say So. Thanks for waking up with us.

0: FM 106.1 is Milwaukee's best country with Scott and Shannon. Good morning. It's a big weekend, especially for me. I am out and about.
1: You are?
0: Or as the Canadians say, out and about.
1: Where are you going?
0: Going to be at the Farm and Fleet, Blaine's Farm and Fleet in Waukesha tomorrow morning. It's the grand opening of Toyland, which is always exciting
1: so
0: every October.
1: Cool.
0: I know. They're going to open at like 7 a.m. I'm getting there at 10, from 10 until noon. But they're giving away gifties for the first 100 people. If you spend $50, you're getting a $5 gift card. They have deals out the door on toys. And I will have Kenny Chesney tickets with me. Yep.
1: Wow, that's a pretty big giftie.
0: Somebody's going to win them between 10 and noon tomorrow.
1: Awesome. So go visit Scott. 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

0: FM 106.1 is Milwaukee's best country with Scott and Shannon. Wow, these summer-like temperatures continue. Today, right around 70, Shannon, but how about 82 tomorrow and close to 80 again on Sunday? They said during the Packers-Bears game at Lambeau, it's going to probably crack 80 degrees.
1: When do we get that during football weather?
0: Yeah.
1: Or football season.
0: I guess, you know, it happens every once in a while in October, but this is pretty rare.
1: Wow. That's incredible. So hopefully that forecast is putting you in a good mood. If not, we've got a great story of something else that you could do this weekend to lift your spirits. There is a Halloween-themed yard that you should go and visit because this family's putting it on for a good reason. 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
3: Are you looking for something fun to do this weekend? You should head down to Caledonia and check out this really cool Halloween display. So the Shink's Haunted Yard gets everyone excited for Halloween. And apparently they've been planning it since November 1st of last year, naturally. With the help of a dozen volunteers, J.J. Shinkowicz and his dad got their display up and ready to go. Here's why it's a good stuff story. They used that display to help raise money for breast cancer awareness.
4: Oh, wow.
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3: 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And that's the good stuff on FM 106.1, brought to you by Billy Goat Roofing. 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In fact, this weekend, Jessica and her family doing something pretty fun.
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3: 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Sounds like a fun time. Well, happy birthday, Eric. 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

0: FM 106.1 is Milwaukee's best country with Scott and Shannon. $1,000 is a lot of money, and it's a pretty simple way to win here, Shannon.
1: That's right. We just have a keyword that you'll enter on our website, which is coming up after Kane Brown. I looked this up yesterday, Scott. The average price of gas across the nation is still over like $4.20, $0.37 or something like that.
0: We're getting a little bit of a break here. It's under $4, but not by much.
1: Yeah, but think about how many gallons of gas you could buy with $1,000. That'll keep you suited
0: a lot
1: for a while, yeah.
0: A lot, even at $4 a gallon, a lot.
1: All right, well, it's coming your way right after one.

0: FM 106.1 is Milwaukee's best country with Scott and Shannon. Some clouds right now. Sunshine later, at least partly sunny, with a high of 68 degrees. By tomorrow, we're going to be into the 80s.
1: Wow, I'm going to have to bring the short pants back out, as you like to say. Good thing you... I love those zip-off pants that you have where they turn into shorts, you know?
0: What's wrong with those? Are you making fun of my Columbia hiking pants?
1: No, I think it's perfect for a weekend like this weekend.
0: You know what it's perfect for is when we go on Boots on the Beach? I get on the plane wearing pants. I get off the plane wearing shorts. How did he do that? I don't know.
1: Okay, so I do have a question for you on this, actually, since, you know, we're talking about it. Does your wife have something similar to those?
0: No. She wears way more expensive hiking pants. I don't know where they're from, but no, only I can rock the Columbia zip-off pants.
1: Okay, because next week I am going to Portugal, right? So we leave Saturday, and I was looking for something that, because in the early morning, it's going to be chilly. And by the time that we're hiking all day, it's going to be toasty. So I'm like, oh, I need some of those Scott Dolphin zip pants. But any time that I tried them on as a female, it looked like the shorts were sticking to my thighs. Like, okay. they don't separate the shorts from the pants.
0: Maybe
1: as well.
0: They're only made for guys. Maybe.
1: That women have options, but I think that women also have skinnier thighs than I do, and that's the issue.
0: Okay. All right. Well, I don't know about that.
1: Now that we've gone on this side tangent, what's coming up in trending?
0: Jelly Roll and his ex are selling their house in Nashville. Can you afford it? We're going to find out in Trending on the 10s.
1: All right. That's coming your way next.

0: 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It's Trending on the 10th with Scott and Shannon.
1: All right, Scott, what's the price tag on Jelly Rolls and Bunny's former house?
2: Well, if you and I pulled our money together, we
3: still couldn't afford it.
2: No shot whatsoever. We'll get to that in 1 second. This is kind of scary. Just 3 days after a naked man was spotted walking down an alley in the Sherman Park neighborhood, another naked person was walking down the street on the northwest side of Milwaukee yesterday near Bryant Elementary School. A DPW person saw this happen. They called cops. That person was picked up and taken to a mental health facility. The Greenfield Common Council has voted to ban e-bikes and e-scooters on sidewalks and parkways and mandate speed limits for riders. The mayor said, quote, people shouldn't be taken out by a scooter while they're walking down the sidewalk.
1: Yeah, no kidding.
2: I agree with that philosophy.
1: Have you ever gone on one of those things?
2: I have not.
1: They zip around pretty fast. My sister and brother-in-law got my nephews some for Christmas a couple years ago, actually. So then everybody was like, oh, Danny, Janelle, and Shannon, you guys have to race around the neighborhood. So the three siblings got on them. Yeah, I came in second. My brother obviously came in first.
2: He's a seasoned scooter rider.
1: He's also like half the weight of me half the time. So he can zip on those things. But they go really fast.
2: Yeah, I guess it depends on how big of an engine you get on them or whatever, a motor, whatever it is. It's electric, right? Yeah, that's a motor. Jelly Roll's Tennessee home that he shared with his ex-wife, Bunny XO, is on the market. It's been listed for about $7 million. 5 bedrooms, 6.5 baths, and it's in Franklin, Tennessee, which is a posh suburb of Nashville.
1: So you frequent there when you go visit Nashville?
2: I've been to Franklin.
1: You've been to Franklin?
2: Yeah. Okay. Visited a few country stars' houses out there.
1: Oh,
2: record
1: okay.
2: Executives.
1: Now I'm going to ask you to name drop.
2: Phil Vassar.
1: Oh.
2: It's out there. Martina McBride lives out that way.
1: Or at least they used to when you went to go. So you've been to both of their houses? Look at Scott Dolphin. He's big time.
2: I'm not saying. I'm just saying. I mean, I'm not going to walk around blabbing about it unless I'm asked, like you just asked me. It's an incredibly huge sports weekend in Wisconsin. The Brewers host the Dodgers game one of the National League Championship Series Sunday night at American Family Field. Brewers have some debts to pay here. They have to come after the Dodgers. Dodgers swept them in the NLCS last year, so hopefully the Miz can get us off on the right foot. Sunday night, 7 o'clock, game one. Game two is Monday at 4 p.m. And then you have the Packers hosting the rivals, the Bears, at Lambeau at noon Sunday. 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Packers wearing their rivalry uniforms, which is green jerseys with white pants, white helmets.
1: What is the...
2: Alabaster.
1: Yeah, I was going to say. The color is actually... Thank you. I said that with my pinky up.
2: That's right. Admirals Hockey opens their home portion of their season tomorrow night at Panther Arena. Monday, Shannon and I battle the Burbs, giving away ice passes to their country music night with the Admirals featuring
1: Hey-o.
2: Dustin Lynch. That's
1: in
2: February.
1: Be great. Yeah.
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1: 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Wait, next fall.
2: Next fall. Next fall. October. Yeah, we're actually technically going to be there 1 year from today.
1: Whoa.
2: So I'm doing a canyon, country tour, and it's going to be starting in Arizona. We're going to the Grand Canyon. We're going to Bryce Canyon, Zion National Park. We're going to see a lot of really cool national parks on this thing and do some hiking, which I'm really excited about.
1: Breathtakingly beautiful, the American West, and I'm jealous because I haven't been to a lot of these places.
2: All right, and we end in Las Vegas. So, Scott, I'm going to ask you now, red or black?
1: Oh, I'm black.
2: Black? Okay.
1: Black all the way.
2: Remind me when it gets close to my trip, and then I'll put that on.
1: All right, I'll let you know.
2: Gamble, so I don't know what I'm doing. Anyway, so we end in Las Vegas, but I'd love for you to join us. Travel Leaders Discovery did all the planning, so you literally just show up. It's super easy.
1: That's awesome.
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Milwaukee Must is straight ahead, from Halloween-themed events to putt-putt golfing through an area downtown. We have it all covered in Milwaukee Must. We join Fox 6. That's coming up next.

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2: I'm all into the fall activities, the Halloween stuff, the pumpkin patches, and you guys have plenty of places where people can enjoy that stuff this weekend.
3: That's right. 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They got gnome villages, fairylands, a Viking ship, plus proceeds benefit the camp.
2: Okay, so let's talk now about fall into Grafton. This looks really fun.
4: Yeah, I'll tell you what the most fun thing about it for me in a second. 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
2: Oh, that's so cool. I love that. Awesome. Okay, and speaking of awesome, I'm so grateful that this next event made your list today because Making Strides is a really important event for us here at Fox 6, too.
3: Yeah, wake up tomorrow morning early so that way you can go and help out, advocate for breast cancer research. Making Strides Milwaukee, 8 a.m. tomorrow at the Summerfest grounds. Now, the walk or run, whichever one you decide that you want to do, starts at 10. And then afterwards, there's a huge party. So bring your pink. They've got an obstacle course for kids, live music, vendor markets. They've got food trucks. So it can be a family day for you, too.
2: Let's talk about the pumpkin party now at Davidson Park.
4: 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You know, I've got to be honest, I have not been to Davidson Park. 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This is a pumpkin party, second annual. It's tomorrow from 9 until noon. 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They're going to do costume contests, so dress for trick-or-treating. 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And there's hands-on activities. It's pet-friendly, so bring your favorite four-legged friend as well. Tomorrow, Harley-Davidson headquarters at Davidson Park.
2: All right, guys, thank you so much. Have a great weekend.
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6: 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Have a great weekend. Enjoy the beautiful sunshine, warm weather. Hopefully I can see you tomorrow. I have Kenny Chesney tickets to give away. It's the opening of Toyland at Blaine's Farm and Fleet in Waukesha. We'll be out there from 10 until noon tomorrow.
7: You have Kenny Chesney tickets to give away. I have Cole Wetzel tickets to give away.
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6: We're going to play Dustin Lynch before 10 o'clock this morning. 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

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We are Milwaukee's best country. I would be the at work guy, Bill Greenwood, where anything goes. Tap that talk back mic to let me know what's on your mind and what I can get on FM 106.1. Here's Corey Kent, This Heart.

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0: right. Well, we are one day closer to the Brewers hosting the Dodgers game one of the NLCS Sunday night at AmFam Field. The Miz on the mound for the Brewers. By the way, start time for game two will be on Monday at 4 p.m. And don't forget about the Packers hosting their rivals, the Bears. That's on Sunday at Lambeau. You can hear that one on 95.7 Big FM. 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There's a lot of sports going on this weekend. 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

Scott Dolphin is going to be out tomorrow, and he brings with him Kenny Chesney tickets. I'll get you the when and the where after you get Kenny Chesney on FM 106.1. Carry on.

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There obviously, as always, there's a lot going on around town. They highlight it every Friday morning. Scott and Shannon delivering their list of Milwaukee musts on Fox 6 and right here on FM 106.1. And so throughout the show today, I'll hit some of those highlights as well. That's on the way, along with a throwback from Keith Urban, Somebody Like You.

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Boy, it is everything pumpkin. The kids are going to love this one. Fall into Grafton. That's tomorrow, 10 until 4, downtown Grafton. As mentioned this morning with Scott and Shannon's list of Milwaukee musts here on FM 106.1. Here's Morgan Wallen on today's At Work show.

0: I mentioned a little earlier, Scott Dolphin is going to be heading out tomorrow, and he brings with him Kenny Chesney tickets for AmFam Field next July. Now, this is a register to win while Scott is at Blaine's Farm and Fleet in Waukesha. Now, this starts tomorrow at 10 a.m. He'll be there for a couple of hours for the grand opening of Toyland. And again, while he's there, get yourself signed up for those Kenny Chesney tickets. Hopefully, we'll see you at Blaine's Farm and Fleet in Waukesha with Scott Dolphin and FM 106.1 and Jason Aldean in less than 10 minutes. He's on the way next.
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0: 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Canyon country. So next October, Shenandoah is going to be exploring the Grand Canyon, Bryce Canyon, Antelope, Slot Canyon, Lake Powell, Zion, and so much more. You could be right there with her. 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I'm going to get you right back to the country in less than 10 minutes. A throwback from Darius Rucker and Tyler Hubbard is on the way.
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0: If you missed this hour's nationwide keyword, I love to repeat it because I really want you to win that $1,000 with a 9K payday. So we'll do that again in less than 7 minutes on FM 106.1. 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

couple of last minute requests to squeeze in before we finish off today's talk back lunch break and get you back to work. That would include Luke Bryan. Country and She Knows It is on FM 106.1. 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

much going on all around town this weekend. I'll hit more highlights from Scott and Shannon's list of Milwaukee musts this morning. 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

0: Boy, there's a lot going on around Milwaukee this weekend. 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

0: 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I am the At Work guy, Billy Greenwood. Scott Dolphin is going to be hanging out at Blaine's Farm and Fleet in Waukesha, celebrating the grand opening of Toyland tomorrow. He's going to be there from 10 until noon. And while Scott is there, you'll have a chance to win tickets to check out Kenny Chesney at AmFam Field next July. This is a register to win tomorrow. Scott Dolphin at Blaine's Farm and Fleet in Waukesha, starting at 10 with FM 106.1, where you get Ella Langley in less than 10 minutes, along with Florida Georgia Lines round here.
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0: is in town this weekend to get the party started. Shannon O is going to be hanging out at Red Rock Saloon starting at 5:30 tomorrow. 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And Jelly Roll in less than 10 minutes. Liar is on the way next.
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Scott Dolphin has your Kenny Chesney tickets. Blaine's Farm and Fleet in Waukesha for their grand opening of Toyland tomorrow, starting at 10 a.m. Swing by, say hi to Scott. 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

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I had some help.

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1: 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It's a throwback from the Nitty Gritty Dirt Band.

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Milwaukee's best country, FM 106.1. That's going to do it for me, Bill DeGreenwood. Shannon is on the way next with another nationwide keyword worth $1,000. The 9K payday nationwide keyword is coming up at 3, along with new Graylin James, Water at a Wedding.

0: The American dream. Is it still possible?
1: Yeah, but the price tag is just...
0: Ooh, wait till you hear this number. It's going to be a hard pill to swallow. All right, that's coming up in about 7 minutes on Milwaukee's Best Country, FM 106.1.

0: Milwaukee's best country, FM 106.1. It's Shanna. The cost of the American dream. Woo, this number. It's up 4.1% from last year. Now going to cost you $5.3 million over your lifetime. Now that includes owning a home, owning cars, saving for retirement, raising two kids, and putting them through college, healthcare, taking a yearly vacation, having pets, and surprisingly the cheapest one of all, throwing a wedding, which is so expensive. My husband, he works in the financial world. He is an associate financial advisor. And I was like, okay, what financial tip do you have for me that I can share on the air? And he said, pay yourself first, whether that's through your 401k or IRAs, pay yourself first. And then, listen to this. He also said, you could save money by not buying stuff off of Amazon every day. And to me, I took that personal. 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

FM 106.1. And yeah, of course, Kenny Chesney coming to AmFam Field. 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

John King, Get to Drinking. He's got a sold-out show tomorrow night at The Rave. Also going on tomorrow, Fiserv Forum. Co Wetzel is going to be there with Corey Kent and more. You can go hang out with Shannon O from The Morning Show. 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

Jelly Roll and his now ex-wife, Bunny XO, they are trying to sell their Nashville home. $7 million. Here's his newest, Hands Up. Let me

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0: Milwaukee's Best Country, FM 106.1. It's Shanna. We are almost to the weekend. So exciting. And I'm giving away my last pair of tickets to see Zach Top right now. He's going to be at Fiserv Forum 1 week from today. Just so you know, in the future, download our free iHeartRadio app. That way you're ready to go for these contests too.
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2: David Crowley has told us exactly who he is. 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
3: And when it comes down to the immigrants, when it comes down to the LGBTQ community, I always say, I'm not an ally, I'm an accomplice. 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
2: 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In Dane County, a repeat drunk driver here illegally killed two teenagers.
3: I'm an accomplice.
2: In Fond du Lac, an illegal immigrant tied up and blindfolded a 12-year-old girl to rape her.
3: I'm an accomplice.
2: In Milwaukee, a drunk illegal immigrant killed a Special Olympian on his way to church with his parents.
3: I'm an accomplice.
2: David Crowley said it himself.
3: I'm not an ally, I'm an accomplice. I'm gonna be with you no matter what.
2: David Crowley, fighting for illegal immigrants, not you.
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Shanna here. And 5 o'clock is the best time of the day with FM 106.1, in my opinion, because I'm going to give you a chance to win $1,000 with the 9K payday. And then we'll kick off our top 5 at 5. Hang on.

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1: 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Phone, keys, wallet is number 5.

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1: Hi, this is Caitlin from Milwaukee. Can you play Dan and Shay? Thank you.
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Josh Ross at number three with Hate How You Look. It's our FM 106.1 Top 5 at 5. Welcome to the weekend. We made it. Why did this week seem so long? Here's Luke Combs at number two.

0: Holmes at number two with Rethink Some Things on our FM 106.1 Top 5 at 5. It's Shanna. And we got the 9K payday going on where you could win $1,000 9 a.m. through 5 p.m. every weekday. Vanessa is one of our big winners. And Vanessa, have you been trying to win for a long time?
1: We started yesterday.
0: No way, really?
1: Yeah, my coworker has been doing it forever, but I started yesterday with her. We had made an agreement to split it, so we're going to split it.
0: Aww.
1: Me and my coworker.
0: That's a nice idea. I like that. If you missed this hour's keyword, I'll give it to you again next on FM 106.1, along with song number one on our countdown.
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Tim McGraw and Faith Hill celebrated their 30th wedding anniversary this week. Tim called Faith the most beautiful soul. They're so cute. Here she is now on FM 106.1.

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So Bradley Gilbert said that he didn't always have this raspy voice. He like put a rasp to his voice because he wanted to make himself stand out, and then it just kind of stuck. I love it. Here he is with his newest. 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
1: 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And this is Hudson Westbrook with Painted You Pretty.

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0: Milwaukee's Best Country, FM 106.1. It's Shanna. And yes, let's talk about the holiday season for a second, because our buddy Scott Dolphin is going to be at Blaine's Farm and Fleet in Waukesha tomorrow from 10 a.m. to noon. 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So go on out, go see Scott Dolphin. Plus, he's going to have your chance to win tickets to see Kenny Chesney at AmFam Field. 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

0: 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It's Shanna and our girl Shannon O from the morning show. 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

Packers hosting the Bears on Sunday, and I'm sure that they're going to do some sort of tribute for Mike Ditka. If you didn't hear, he passed away today. 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